be anything I want to be, and I can feel the things I don't normally feel. Yeah, I can finally be totally honest. It's like I'm looking.

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1: 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Don't need to question the reason. I'm yours, I'm yours. 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I'm not trying to be your part-time lover. Sign me up for them full-time. I'm yours, all yours.

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1: 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I know I did you wrong. And now

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1: 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You know the old sugar daddy. They be tricking, they tell them girls.

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1: 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What's up, baby? I'm sorry. Listen, I'm gonna be late tonight, so don't stay up and wait for me, okay? 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

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Yeah, I can finally be totally honest. It's like I'm looking

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